0: That's it for the day, boys. Good filming.
1: Oh, there goes my knee again.
2: What'd you do to your knee?
1: Okay. So when I was dunking, I thought I was LeBron James.
3: Brother.
2: You're getting old, David.
1: It turns out I'm a skinny white boy that has no hops. And it's very unathletic.